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0: 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What was the last four numbers of the phone number?
1: Three, one, four, five.

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0: 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No issues. 49.
1: Alright. 63, can you both take a pass through Big Y's parking lot, 504 Winstead Road? 1928 took a call for juveniles riding their bikes with black masks on. Caller's main concern is that they almost hit her while she was walking out. Again, the call came in at 1928, just the one.
0: Roger.

0: Denial, City. 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
1: Right.

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Timeout 2035.

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1: Right.

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Repeating 55 Sherwood Drive, odor of electrical burning in the residence, 69 Delta 6. Cross street, Torrance, Purdy Street, and Hickory Road, 2115.

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0: South Beach District 1. For the caller, they're a homeowner, person, caregiver. The homeowner is a paraplegic. They are evacuating with the patient.
1: Very sick.

0: District 1 on scene, single story, one frame. 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District 1 will have Sherwood Command operations will be on fire ground.
1: Target
0: District 1 on scene, single story, wood, nothing showing. Checking 2122. Engine 2, go to the scene, we'll take the hydrant. You got it.

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0: Is there a truck one available? And engine two available, remaining on scene. Truck one will be good.
1: Roger, truck one will be available. Engine two will be available on scene, 2153.

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0: Okay. If you could take a pass, Mount Pleasant Terrace, possibly in the area of Central Ave for the fireworks complaint. One call only came in at 2100.
1: Okay.

0: Two nails in it.
1: Okay.
0: Another part of walk. A pack, 126 South Main. Stand by for a 2-1.
1: Roger.

0: Nelson.
1: Name?
0: Radio issues. I don't know what's going on. It's going to be Willie Logan or William Logan.

0: 29, -15 Connecticut. 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I believe Washington ID card only for him.
1: Roger, Tim. We could trespass indefinitely for this location. Thank you.
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0: 2065 East Main Street, Northwest Hills on the GM side. Provisional requesting a check of the property. They saw a pickup truck with a trailer leave the vehicle. They are unable to verify if that's something that was supposed to happen, requesting a property check because they can't reach the key holder.
1: Roger.

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0: Dün aldım. 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
0: Outstanding.

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0: 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Both units 290.
1: 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Have a good night.

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0: The Paco station on Main Street, 857 Main Street. Taking multiple calls from passerbys and neighbors reporting alarm going off at that location, and we just took a call from the alarm company as well. So far, nothing has been seen, just heard.

0: Seems like OC. There's an audible alarm going off, but the building is secure.
1: Okay. I have a 211 for a manager as of May. Would you like me to give it a try?
0: Roger. Thank you.

0: 363. 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She's a few minutes out. 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
1: Roger.

Parked fire engine 1330 Highland Ave, Woodland Hill Apartment 7 Alpha, 59-year-old female vomiting blood, conscious breathing 21 Delta 4. 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
1: On
0: your set, 857 Main Street, Patco, additional 204 at that location. He's just cleared after having contact with a key holder who did just clear the building and lock up. It is going off again. She's back en route.

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0: 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Set the key, if the alarm goes off again, just know there's no issues, it's just, they have no problems.
1: Roger, was she able to advise the electric company?
0: I have a decision.

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0: Yeah, Main Street in front of the Warner, 0, Alpha, Kilo, Delta, Whiskey, 9.

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1: 76.
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One six seven zero eight two seven six four.

0: 76, contact down on the 2022 GMC Terrain color black. Insurance confirmed to Macias out of Auburn Way.
1: Roger.

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0: Roger.

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1: Go ahead, 7-9.
0: Complaint is going to be impounded. That in question was a balled up towel under kitchen cabinets. Probably 289 with a 1.
1: I received on the towel.

0: 379 and 7 for problem 911.
1: 79, my pleasure.
0: Vulcan, it's for the problem 911. Attempt to make contact with Alyssa. Provided the address is 32 Evans Street, stating it was a missed dial. She was speaking very rapidly and disconnected, insisting there was a phone issue. Upon a third callback, she did provide that name and address. However, she was pinging in the area of 14 Berry Street at the time of call.
2: Right.

0: Sí, también. Two-two-one for that car. You'll be in the CAD for you. 221 showing 16 Berry Street. History also has her at 32 Evans, Cena Bravo.
1: Roger, thank you.

0: Serve an LCD. Negative contact on Evans. 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
1: Better.

0: 376 and 5-4. Both units at the Vermore, 236 Main Street, Unit Delta 4, made contact with Kayla, reporting that her fiancé, Sean, erratic behavior all day today, suspecting relapse. He told her that he'd be home in about 10 minutes, so it was 3 hours ago via text. She's worried about his well-being. His 221 will be in the cab for you via Sean Simpson, dot of 92, white male, last seen wearing t-shirt and shorts, unknown further descriptors.
1: Roger.

0: 7 miles east.
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1: Roger, unit Delta 4, D4, looking to make contact with Kayla.
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0: Colonel 148 East Albert. Connecticut combination, Charlie 396231. I'm all set.
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0: I'll be out in front of Murley's on South Main, Connecticut, Bravo Juliet 05042. I'm all set.
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0: 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I'm all set.
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0: 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Ashley Bermuda's on the line for you.
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0: Roger.

That vehicle comes back expired as of 2025 to a 2016 Hyundai Elantra, color red, insurance confirmed, Preston Lacey out of Torrington. Negative hits on the vehicle.

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0: Albert Street between Wilson and South Main is going to be closed to through traffic. Wilson to Taylor will be the detour.
1: Roger.

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1: LZ2 Torrington Fire, engine 1, engine 2, turf 1, district 1, response to 176 Midgen Ave, general fire alarm, 52 Charlie 3, repeating 176 Midgen Ave, general fire alarm, 52 Charlie 3, cross street to Norfolk Street and Gleason Street, timeout 802.

District 1 responding. District 1's responding at 803. District 1 being advised, two men through the OHF company. They are reporting a one-bedroom smoke. Engine 1 responding. Engine 1's responding 803.

0: District, going on scene, 330 Wood Train. Captain Sherwin, buildings evacuated. 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
1: 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District F, command, 805.

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1: Right.

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7.5, that vehicle comes back valid to a 2018 Chevy Equinox color gray. Insurance is confirmed to Giuseppe out of New York, New York. Negative hits on the vehicle. Roger.

0: 75LC, can you just run on New York 221 for me? My CAD's not working.
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0: license comes back valid to Andrea Latinzi out of New York. 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

0: Welcome back, Khaled, to a 2007 Nissan Quest. Color red. Insurance confirmed to Arshad Mahmood at a 65 Benham Street, Torrington. Negatives on the vehicle.
1: Roger, do we have a 311 party?
0: Standby.

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1: 40.
0: Myself 953 is working.
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0: If you haven't already, that 7 Technology Drive call, you can reference this case.
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1: Roger.

Respond to the area of 109 Sunny Lane in front of building 109 at Georgetown Gardens Complex for a vehicle that's parked in a handicapped spot for the past few days. No plate, no vehicle description for the caller. Again, 109 Sunny Lane in front of building 109. Roger.

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0: Respond to 115 Caulfield Road for the 911 misdial. 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Again, 115 Caulfield Road.
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0: Roger, both units, make your way over for the juvenile matter. 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Female is Angelina Garcia. Again, should be at 108 Northside Drive.
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0: Custody 75 and 95. Respond to the area of Yale and Graham Village Drive. Mother of the juvenile, upset that daughter is still in the home. Currently on a 911 call. Furthermore, information to file. Again, between Yale and Graham Village Drive.
1: Roger for both.

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Pat Shia on the line for you. 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Roger.

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0: Just received an update from a caller stating the mother is back on scene at 108 North Side Drive, banging on the door and yelling for her to come outside. Negative weapons involved.
1: Right.
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0: 0340. 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
0: 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Vehicle is not running, not occupied. Windows are open. Silver Toyota Prius. You're on the plate. Again, 30 Peck Road.
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0: 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Has been outside for several hours. 134 Lake Street.
2: Roger.

I'll see Torrington Fire, Engine 2. Respond to 385 Charles End Drive, Unit 385. Smoke detector sounding 52 Charlie 4. Repeating 385 Charles End Drive, Unit 385. Smoke detector sounding 52 Charlie 4. Cross streets are going to be Ledge Drive and Evergreen Road, timeout 1403.

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1: Roger.
2: Engine 1 responding. You going to replace engine 2?
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2: 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They're heading up now.
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1: 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Engine 1. Engine 1, multiple updates. Alarm company called back reporting approximately 10 more activations. And Lake Ridge Security called back. They are on scene reporting burnt food. 3-2.

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0: 3999 40.
1: Go for both. Responsible area 367 South Main Street. Caller, here's a female screaming from that house. Please and stop. Again, 367 South Main Street. Still on 911 call.
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1: Anonymous, coming from 361 South Main.
0: Receive. 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
1: Roger. 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
2: Okay, 40 calling.

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1: Roger, 68's walking through the door right now.
0: Got it.
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1: Repeat, Alfred. So you're on 1-1.
0: Okay.

you turn to fire engine one with the ambulance. Second crew call, mutual aid into Torrington. 27 Pearl Street, the bottom floor. 62-year-old female. Head sores that are bleeding. Conscious of breathing. 21 Bravo 4. Repeating, 27 Pearl Street, the bottom floor, 62-year-old female with head sores that are bleeding, conscious of breathing, 21 Bravo 4. Cross streets are going to be Main Street and Prospect Street, timeout 1509.

0: 1-39-5. Thank you, rated 244 West Pearl Road for the 911 missed dial. Caller is William, stating accidental dial while on the job, no emergency. Again, 244 West Pearl Road.
1: Roger.
2: 48, are you all set?
3: Yeah, I just pushed these cars through.
2: Right.

Engine 1 responding 1511. Be advised, you're initially added to the assignment based off wind sand ambulance coming in mutual aid. Trinity was able to free up the unit there and route.

0: LC 68 and 40.
1: Engine one, around 1 feet 50 feet.
2: 40, 21.
0: Respond to target, make contact with Russell for the MVA that originally occurred over on East Main Street. Other party did drive off in unknown direction in a silver truck, unknown make or model, Connecticut Reg. Caller will be waiting in a silver Nissan Rogue in Target parking lot.
2: Right.

0: Both units heading to target. 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
1: Roger.

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0: Can you see if we have any kilo info for the RO vehicle that went?
1: Roger, standby.

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1: Yeah, I'm clear here.
0: Yeah.

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1: Roger. 43.
0: To 11 and 12.
1: Roger.

0: 406.
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0: Where's the original car located in the Target parking lot?
1: Stand by. Looks like she's parked by construction machinery away from the store in the back of Target parking lot.
0: Receipt.

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75 LC, everything's going to be documented under that original case report. 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
0: Area of East Main Street and Harrison Road. Caller is reporting a silver BMW with a temporary plate 406704 Victor, cutting vehicles off and blowing through a traffic light. Operator should be a black male on his phone. Last seen traveling west on East Main Street.
1: Roger.

0: 5-3, 290 Vanilla.
1: Pardon?

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1: 63 is next.
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3: Both units head to 530 Center Street. Make contact with Sonia, the property manager. Reporting that there are potential squatters on the third floor. Again, 530 Center Street.
2: Roger.
1: Roger.

0: Velocity.
1: Go ahead.
0: Where'd you say our caller was?
1: Should be waiting in a black Jeep Wrangler parked in front of 53 Center Street.
0: Ten-four, yeah, it's not here.
1: Roger.
0: 6-3 is going to give it to 11.
1: Roger.

0: LZ2, turn to fire, engine 2. Respond in the area, Kinney Street, eastbound street, currently within 377.1. Repeating in the area, Kinney Street, eastbound street, to currently within 377.1. Timeout 1623.
1: That's 615. And East Main Street.
2: Of the area of Kinney Street and East Elm Street for the motor vehicle accident with minor injuries. Negative fuel or fluid. Negative vehicles blocking traffic. Again, area of Kinney Street and East Elm Street.

0: Looks like both vehicles pulled off by the commuter line. You're looking for a red Ford Ranger and a black Jeep.
1: 70.
0: Thank you.

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1: Country's default.
0: Can you repeat? Roger. Make your way over to 462 East Main Street for the disabled vehicle that's blocking traffic. Caller does not have a tow truck coming out at this time. She is in a gray Subaru Legacy in the middle of the road. Ran out of gas. Again, 462 East Main Street.
1: Roger.
0: Roger.

0: And I'll see a 23 fire engine 1 respond to 157 Marshall Street, 83-year-old male, unable to speak, possible stroke, not aware, conscious of breathing, 28 Charlie 1. Repeating, 157 Marshall Street, 83-year-old male, unable to speak, possible stroke, not aware, conscious of breathing, 28 Charlie 1. Cross streets are going to be Gilson Ave and Warrington Drive. Time out, 1628.
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0: I'm good for it.
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1: Vehicles out of the roadway in the Burger King parking lot. They're saying they're taking, they've got triple life. They're working on a claim right now. If you could just get four and four wheels started, that's probably who's going to end up coming out anyway.
0: Roger.

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1: Go for Volte Center.
0: Volte, make your way to 328 Brightwood Avenue, second apartment. Caller is Madeline, Spanish speaking only, reporting that she has custody agreement with father of shared child. Caller should be parked outside of residence, his residence. That is 328 Brightwood Avenue.

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0: 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Notes are in the cab. 107 Linden Street.
1: Roger. Roger.
2: Headquarters to the use for Linden. I'll send you a photograph from January this year. The parties known to be uncooperative with police.
1: Roger.
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0: 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We had it to 191 Harvard Drive.

0: Holding is for Victoria Street. Be advised, there is a location alert in the cab for subject. Has a history of messaging concerning things to people online. Contact information, just in case you need it.
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0: Delta 3.
1: Delta 356 County Road. 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Threatening complaint. Again, 356 County Road.
0: Okay.

0: 6-2-0.
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1: Roger. 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
0: Can you run a name for me? 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
1: Okay.
0: Last name's going to be Humphrey. They believe it's going to be Hotel Uniform Mike Papa Hotel Romeo Echo Yankee. First name Michael, comment spelling. I don't have a date of birth.
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0: Delta V3.
1: Go ahead.
0: During the call, caller provided that he believed that party was out of Winstead. I've got a Michael Humphrey out of 91491 out of Winstead, -6.
1: All right, 10-4, thank you.

0: 06LCD.
1: Yes, sir.
0: Albert Street is reopened, back to normal traffic flow. Myself and 317 will be clear from the A1.
1: 317, have a good night.

0: 335 and 7 for a disturbance. Wolfenitzberger Memorial, 157 Litchfield Street. Caller Jessica reporting a verbal altercation involving three adults and a teenager. Negative weapons involved or mentioned.
1: Roger.

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Sending from Litchfield Street, made contact with Ben at 46 French Street, dog on dog, like negative human injuries, parties are separated.

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0: Number 4, Tucker Drive, unit Bravo 7. 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Concern for his well-being, he's been receiving calls from his medical office that they've been able to make contact with him. He has a seizure disorder, 236 history, requesting well-being check.
2: Roger.

0: 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What was the building number again?
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0: Roger, show me through you.
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0: 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How do I have to go with?
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1: Begin assist to 162, respond 1900 North Fork Road. You're looking to make contact with a Robert Blaze, 221 in the CAD for you. This vehicle was located in Winstead, abandoned after an apparent accident. Looking to check the well-being and determine who was operating the vehicle at the time.

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1: Another one for you.
0: Go ahead for both.
1: Begin assist to 162, respond 1900 North Fork Road. You're looking to make contact with a Robert Blaze. 221 in the CAD for you. This vehicle was located in Winstead, abandoned after an apparent accident. 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
0: Roger.

4279 on today.

Ralph and three. Three, when you're set, Brook Street.